0: and belted her tunes for a chance to win prizes. Management cited Parton, who passed away this week at the age of 80, as a genuine and authentic individual who touched everyone with her music, acting, and philanthropic efforts. The event takes place on August 28th, starting at 8 p.m. at the Hitching Post Bar and Grill on the Alaska Highway. For all the details on these stories and more, you can visit energeticcity.ca. That was your news update. Let's take a look at sports. It is nearly time for a delightfully ghoulish softball tournament. The second annual Halloween softball tournament takes place in the first weekend of October at the Taylor Baseball Diamonds. Local softball enthusiast Michelle McCoy organized the event last year and said attendees had a frighteningly good time, prompting its return. More details on how to register and the event itself are available on energeticcity.ca. And that's your look at sports. 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
4: For your roads today, we have got nothing new, but if you see anything out there, send it in, 787-2222. Taking a look at the weather throughout the rest of your evening, we are still under that yellow watch for severe thunderstorms, looking at a cloudy night with a chance of some showers, dipping down to 12 degrees. Tomorrow, cloudy with a chance of some more showers, winds gusting to 50 and a high of 14. On Saturday, a mix of sun and cloud with a high of 20. 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
2: Moose FM weather throughout the rest of your evening. That yellow watch for severe thunderstorms is still in effect. Gonna be a cloudy night with a chance of some showers, dipping down to 12 degrees. Tomorrow, cloudy, a chance of some more showers, winds gusting to 50 and a high of 14. On Saturday, we've got a mix of sun and cloud with a high of 20.
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Ella Langley with Loving Life Again on your All Request Drive Home. If you've got any requests, send them in 787-2222. Ian wanted to hear some Paul Brandt, so here he is now, Alberta Bound.

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Miss the show? 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

0: That was Keith Urban on your All Request Drive Home. Still got a little bit of time here to take those last minute requests. So if you've got something you want to hear, send it in 787-2222. I'll play it right after this.
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0: Moose FM weather throughout the rest of your evening. We have still got that yellow thunderstorm watch in effect. Gonna be cloudy tonight, chance of some showers, dipping down to 12 degrees. Tomorrow, cloudy with a chance of some more showers, winds gusting to 50, slightly chillier day, it's gonna be around 14. On Saturday, a mix of sun and cloud with a high of 20 degrees.
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That was Paul Brandt, My Heart Has a History, on your All Request Drive Home. That about does it for me today, but we will be back tomorrow to take more of your requests during the 5 o'clock hour. To end things off for today, here's some John Morgan, Kid Myself.

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So nominate them for the Burger King Coffee Break at moosefm.ca/coffeebreak. 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
3: Engines echo across Northern Lights Raceway as Peace Auto Fest is happening in Fort St. John, August 28th to the 30th. 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
0: It's the beat of FSJ, brought to you by the Fort St. John Co-op. 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
7: For your Moose FM weather throughout the rest of your evening, we are still under that yellow watch for severe thunderstorms, looking at a cloudy night with a chance of some showers dipping down to 12 degrees. Tomorrow, cloudy with a chance of some more showers, winds gusting to 50 and a high of 14. On Saturday, a mix of sun and cloud with a high of 20.
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We sound a little something like this. Or we could sound like this. It's gonna be a long, hot summer. 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
9: For your Moose FM weather throughout the rest of your evening, we are still under that yellow watch for severe thunderstorms, looking at a cloudy night with a chance of some showers dipping down to 12 degrees. Tomorrow, cloudy with a chance of some more showers, winds gusting to 50 and a high of 14. On Saturday, a mix of sun and cloud with a high of 20.
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1: 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'Cause she's a gold digger with a quick trigger. A cast iron skillet.

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6: For your Moose FM weather throughout the rest of your evening, we are still under that yellow watch for severe thunderstorms, looking at a cloudy night with a chance of some showers dipping down to 12 degrees. Tomorrow, cloudy with a chance of some more showers, winds gusting to 50 and a high of 14. On Saturday, a mix of sun and cloud with a high of 20.
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6: For your Moose FM weather throughout the rest of your evening, we are still under that yellow watch for severe thunderstorms, looking at a cloudy night with a chance of some showers dipping down to 12 degrees. Tomorrow, cloudy with a chance of some more showers, winds gusting to 50 and a high of 14. On Saturday, a mix of sun and cloud with a high of 20.
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6: For your Moose FM weather throughout the rest of your evening, we are still under that yellow watch for severe thunderstorms, looking at a cloudy night with a chance of some showers dipping down to 12 degrees. Tomorrow, cloudy with a chance of some more showers, winds gusting to 50 and a high of 14. On Saturday, a mix of sun and cloud with a high of 20.
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4: For your Moose FM weather throughout the rest of your evening, we are still under that yellow watch for severe thunderstorms, looking at a cloudy night with a chance of some showers dipping down to 12 degrees. Tomorrow, cloudy with a chance of some more showers, winds gusting to 50 and a high of 14. On Saturday, a mix of sun and cloud with a high of 20.
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8: For your Moose FM weather throughout the rest of your evening, we are still under that yellow watch for severe thunderstorms, looking at a cloudy night with a chance of some showers dipping down to 12 degrees. Tomorrow, cloudy with a chance of some more showers, winds gusting to 50 and a high of 14. On Saturday, a mix of sun and cloud with a high of 20.
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6: For your Moose FM weather throughout the rest of your evening, we are still under that yellow watch for severe thunderstorms, looking at a cloudy night with a chance of some showers dipping down to 12 degrees. Tomorrow, cloudy with a chance of some more showers, winds gusting to 50 and a high of 14. On Saturday, a mix of sun and cloud with a high of 20.
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5: For your Moose FM weather throughout the rest of your evening, we are still under that yellow watch for severe thunderstorms, looking at a cloudy night with a chance of some showers dipping down to 12 degrees. Tomorrow, cloudy with a chance of some more showers, winds gusting to 50 and a high of 14. On Saturday, a mix of sun and cloud with a high of 20.
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9: For your Moose FM weather throughout the rest of your evening, we are still under that yellow watch for severe thunderstorms. Looking at a cloudy night with a chance of some showers, dipping down to 12 degrees. Tomorrow, cloudy with a chance of some more showers, winds gusting to 50 and a high of 14. On Saturday, a mix of sun and cloud with a high of 20.
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7: For your Moose FM weather throughout the rest of your evening, we are still under that yellow watch for severe thunderstorms, looking at a cloudy night with a chance of some showers dipping down to 12 degrees. Tomorrow, cloudy with a chance of some more showers, winds gusting to 50 and a high of 14. On Saturday, a mix of sun and cloud with a high of 20.
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2: For your Moose FM weather, we are still under that yellow watch for severe thunderstorms, cloudy with some showers, winds gusting to 50 throughout the day, gonna be fairly chilly with a temperature of 14 degrees, still with that chance of showers. Tomorrow, a mix of sun and cloud, windy with a high of 20. On Sunday, a mix of sun and cloud with a high of 20 degrees.
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5: For your Moose FM weather, we are still under that yellow watch for severe thunderstorms. Cloudy with some showers. Winds gusting to 50 throughout the day. Gonna be fairly chilly with a temperature of 14 degrees. Still with that chance of showers. Tomorrow, a mix of sun and cloud. Windy with a high of 20. On Sunday, a mix of sun and cloud with a high of 20 degrees.
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Miss the show? 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

What does Moose FM sound like? We sound a little something like this. Truck bed wide like a California cane. We could break it in if you know what I mean. Put some miles on. Or we could sound like this. It's gonna be a long, hot summer. Wish you'd be together with your feet up on the dashboard now. We could even sound like this.

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7: For your Moose FM weather, we are still under that yellow watch for severe thunderstorms, cloudy with some showers, winds gusting to 50 throughout the day, gonna be fairly chilly with a temperature of 14 degrees, still with that chance of showers. Tomorrow, a mix of sun and cloud, windy with a high of 20. On Sunday, a mix of sun and cloud with a high of 20 degrees.
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1: Hello, everyone. This is your Action News reporter with all the news that is news across the nation. On the scene at the supermarket. There seems to have been some disturbance here. Pardon me, sir. Did you see what happened?
2: Yeah, I did. I was just standing over there by the tomatoes, and here he came, running through the pole beans, through the fruits and veggies, naked as a jaybird. Ethel's over in the jams, jellies, preserves, and pickles. I hollered over her. I said, "Don't look, Ethel!" She dropped a whole jar of kumquats and fell back into the sweet midget, sir. Had us too late, she'd done been in since.

0: 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So nominate them for the Burger King Coffee Break at moosefm.ca/coffeebreak. 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
6: For your Moose FM weather, we are still under that yellow watch for severe thunderstorms, cloudy with some showers, winds gusting to 50 throughout the day, gonna be fairly chilly with a temperature of 14 degrees, still with that chance of showers. Tomorrow, a mix of sun and cloud, windy with a high of 20. On Sunday, a mix of sun and cloud with a high of 20 degrees.
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How did I get so

you're lonesome tonight. You know, someone said the world's a stage and each must play a part. 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Act one was where we met. 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Now the stage is bare, and I'm standing there with emptiness all around. And if he won't come back to me, then they can bring the curtain down.

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1: I was on the outskirts of a little southern town, trying to reach my destination before the sun went down. The old CB was blaring away on Channel 19 when there came a little boy's voice on the radio line. And he said, Breaker 19, is anyone there? Come on back, truckers, and talk to Teddy Bear. Well, I keyed the mic and I said, you got it, Teddy Bear. And the little boy's voice came back on the air. Appreciate the break. Who we got on that end? I told him my handle and then he began. Now, I'm not supposed to bother you fellas out there. Mom says you're busy and for me to stay off there. But you see, I get lonely and it helps to talk. 'Cause that's about all I can do. I'm crippled and I can't walk. I came back and told him to fire up that mic, and I'd talk to him as long as he liked. This was my dad's radio, the little boy said, but I guess it's mine and Mom's now, 'cause my daddy's dead. Dad had a wreck about a month ago. He was trying to get home in a blinding snow. Mom has to work now to make ends meet, and I'm not much help with my two crippled feet. She says not to worry, that we'll make it all right, but I hear her crying sometimes late at night. You know, there's one thing I want more than anything else to see. Oh, I know you guys are too busy to bother with me, but you see, my dad used to take me for rides when he was home. But I guess that's all over now since my daddy's gone. Not one breaker came on the old CB as that little crippled boy talked with me. I tried hard to swallow a lump that just wouldn't stay down as I thought about my boy back in Greenville town. Dad was going to take Mom and me with him later on this year. Well, I remember him saying, someday this old truck will be yours, Teddy Bear. But I know I'll never get to ride an 18-wheeler again. But this old base will keep me in touch with all my trucker friends. Teddy Bear's going to back on out now and leave you alone, 'cause it's about time for Mom to come home. But you give me a shout when you're passing through, and I'll sure be happy to come back to you. Well, I came back and I said, before you go, 1010, what's your home 20, little CB friend? Well, he gave me his address and I didn't once hesitate, 'cause this hot load of freight is just gonna have to wait. I turned that truck around on a dime and headed straight for Jackson Street 229. And as I rounded the corner, oh, I got one heck of a shock. 18-wheelers were lined up for three city blocks. Well, I guess every driver for miles around had caught Teddy Bear's call. And that little crippled boy was having a ball. For as fast as one driver would carry him in, another would carry him to his truck and take off again. Well, you better believe I took my turn at riding Teddy Bear. And then I carried him back in and put him down in his chair. And buddy, if I never live to see happiness again, I want you to know I saw it that day in the face of that little man. We took up a collection for him before his mama got home, and each driver said goodbye, and then they were all gone. He shook my hand with a mile-long grin and said, so long, trucker, I'll catch you again. Yeah, I hit that interstate with tears in my eyes. I turned on the radio and I got another surprise. Breaker 19 came a voice on the air. Just one word of thanks from Mama Teddy Bear. We wish each and every one a special prayer for you, 'cause you just made my little boy's dream come true. I'll sign off now before I start to cry. May God ride with you. 10-4. And goodbye.
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2: For your Moose FM weather, we are still under that yellow watch for severe thunderstorms, cloudy with some showers, winds gusting to 50 throughout the day, gonna be fairly chilly with a temperature of 14 degrees, still with that chance of showers. Tomorrow, a mix of sun and cloud, windy with a high of 20. On Sunday, a mix of sun and cloud with a high of 20 degrees.
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3: For your Moose FM weather, we are still under that yellow watch for severe thunderstorms. Cloudy with some showers. Winds gusting to 50 throughout the day. Gonna be fairly chilly with a temperature of 14 degrees. Still with that chance of showers. Tomorrow, a mix of sun and cloud. Windy with a high of 20. On Sunday, a mix of sun and cloud with a high of 20 degrees.
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6: For your Moose FM weather, we are still under that yellow watch for severe thunderstorms, cloudy with some showers. Winds gusting to 50 throughout the day. Gonna be fairly chilly with a temperature of 14 degrees. Still with that chance of showers. Tomorrow, a mix of sun and cloud. Windy with a high of 20. On Sunday, a mix of sun and cloud with a high of 20 degrees.
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3: For your Moose FM weather, we are still under that yellow watch for severe thunderstorms, cloudy with some showers, winds gusting to 50 throughout the day, gonna be fairly chilly with a temperature of 14 degrees, still with that chance of showers. Tomorrow, a mix of sun and cloud, windy with a high of 20. On Sunday, a mix of sun and cloud with a high of 20 degrees.
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3: For your Moose FM weather, we are still under that yellow watch for severe thunderstorms, cloudy with some showers, winds gusting to 50 throughout the day, gonna be fairly chilly with a temperature of 14 degrees, still with that chance of showers. Tomorrow, a mix of sun and cloud, windy with a high of 20. On Sunday, a mix of sun and cloud with a high of 20 degrees.
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3: For your Moose FM weather, we are still under that yellow watch for severe thunderstorms, cloudy with some showers, winds gusting to 50 throughout the day, gonna be fairly chilly with a temperature of 14 degrees, still with that chance of showers. Tomorrow, a mix of sun and cloud, windy with a high of 20. On Sunday, a mix of sun and cloud with a high of 20 degrees.
0: The lights are low, the rules are loose, and the playlists a little more adventurous. 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
1: For your Moose FM weather, we are still under that yellow watch for severe thunderstorms, cloudy with some showers, winds gusting to 50 throughout the day, gonna be fairly chilly with a temperature of 14 degrees, still with that chance of showers. Tomorrow, a mix of sun and cloud, windy with a high of 20. On Sunday, a mix of sun and cloud with a high of 20 degrees.
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0: Good morning, I'm Jub, and this is your 5:30 news.
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0: Work has begun on a new permanent access road to the Old Fort community. This comes after a landslide swept away the road back in April, leaving evacuated residents unable to return home for several weeks. A temporary road was built to serve the community in the meantime.

0: or gymnasium, while outdoor priorities include more winter activities and amenities, an outdoor rock climbing feature, and an upgrade of small parks. The city has received more than $520,000 from the Union of BC Municipalities Community Works Fund. It's an annual payment through an agreement with the union and the city. The funds go toward eligible projects, and the city says it will be using this year's funds in a variety of projects, including a new sidewalk along 100th Street between 93rd Ave and the Alaska Highway, and streetlights along 99th Ave between 100th and 102nd Streets, and along 92nd Ave between 82nd and 86th Streets. And it's time to get that lederhosen out, as the Rotary Club of Fort St. John Sunrise is set to host Oktoberfest next month. The night will feature libations from local breweries, music, and a costume contest. Proceeds from the event support 4U Youth, a local initiative that connects youth with trained leaders and volunteers. The event runs September 19th from 6 p.m. to midnight at the Fort St. John Curling Club. In sports, the second annual Halloween softball tournament is set to take over the Taylor Ball Diamonds on October 2nd. Team formats for this year will follow a gender ratio of 7-3. Teams are encouraged to dress up for Halloween during tournament play. 8 teams are already registered, with room for 4 more. That's your news. Your weather and traffic are next.
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0: Today we're going to see mainly cloudy sky with a 30% chance of showers. Local smoke, which is drifting in from fires in the Northwest Territories. We'll see that through this morning and early this afternoon. Some wind, northwest 30, gusting to 50. We only reach a high of 14 today. Mainly cloudy tonight with a 30% chance of showers this evening. That should clear up before morning. It'll stay fairly windy overnight. Low to 6. Mainly sunny tomorrow with increasing clouds early tomorrow afternoon. A high of 20 and rain for Sunday and a high of 15. It's 12 degrees right now at the Moose and fairly smoky. Wind northwest 19, gusting to 29 kilometers an hour. Looking at traffic and ongoing 100th Avenue paving between 90th and 94th Streets. Looks like the paving's pretty well done, so we'll keep an eye on what they're working on today. You may see some delays through there. Construction on the Alaska Highway on the South Taylor Hill. Lane closures at times through the day. Expect some delays through there. Heading further south on the Alaska Highway, of course, you'll run into that work going on at the Sweetwater Road intersection. You'll have to slow down for that. And then heading north north of Pink Mountain at the Beaton Ridge Bridge, rather, and south of Profit River at the Boogie Bridge, single lane alternating traffic at both those spots. If you see something else going on, call or text us on the Fort City Chrysler line, 787-2222.
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0: It's the beat of FSJ, brought to you by the Fort St. John Co-op. You're at home here. It's the Moose.
2: Well, talk of the morning, Tia. I'm Dub. It is Friday. And a little smoky out there. I don't know if you can even hear it in my voice, but my nose has been just on fire this morning. And I think in part because of that acrid smoke that, as I said during the news, according to firesmoke.ca, it's blowing in from fires in the Northwest Territory. So you bear that in mind for your activities today. That smoke, according to firesmoke.ca, is going to move on. Let's see. Yeah. Looks like by tomorrow at the latest. I'm just kind of looking at it right now. Kind of blows in today as it is right now. And yeah, it's according to the forecast, it's kind of supposed to move on as the day goes on. So we'll keep a close eye on that, of course, and just prepare to have a little bit of smoke on your breath this morning, okay? Otherwise, it's going to be a great day, and it's Friday, so let's get it.

0: Well, tomorrow is your final chance to crack the code in the Butler Farm Equipment Operation Outlaw Contest. We still have an excellent grand prize to give away for the month of August. And after Saturday, we will be drawing for that grand prize. How do you get your name in for that grand prize? Well, you have to crack the Operation Outlaw safe. Now, Sydney is going to be at the Centennial Park from 10 a.m. to 1 p.m. with the safe, and then from 1:15 till 4 p.m. at the Off-Leash Dog Park, also with the safe. That's tomorrow. Both times are for tomorrow. You'll have one chance to crack the code by just guessing what it is. It's a four-digit code, if I remember right. Sydney will tell you all the information when you get there. You'll get a second opportunity if you can prove to Sydney that you have downloaded the 100.1 Moose FM app. To show you have it on your phone, and you get a second chance, and then that's it for the contest. Now, if you don't crack the safe, that's okay. We're going to put you in the draw for some other excellent prizes as well. I want to say a big thanks to everyone involved in making this happen, which includes Butler Farm Equipment, the presenting sponsor, and our community partners, Brentco, Winter Plywood, and Tanner Lee L. Belter, Chartered Accountant. Also, big thanks to our prize sponsors, City Furniture, Arctic Spas, Mr. Mike's, Yellowhead Helicopters, Lone Wolf Golf Club, Fort St. John, Home Hardware. Have your last chance to crack the code in the Butler Farm Equipment Operation Outlaw Contest tomorrow. Centennial Park from 10 a.m. till 1 p.m. Then the Off-Leash Dog Park from 1:15 until 4 p.m. Make sure you look for Sydney to try to crack the code. Want more info? 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
3: The city of Fort St. John will receive more than $550,000 after the funding for a project to enhance community safety was extended. This project aims to enhance community safety through crime and violence prevention initiatives with a specific focus on youth. The extension of the funding will allow the city to support previous successful projects that ran under the previous funding and pursue new opportunities to develop sustainable programs in the communities. The city has already received $925,000 in funding to date through the Government of Canada's Building Safer Communities Fund. City of Fort St. John recently reported it distributed more than $27,000 last year to support local conferences and events. Report says the conference or event sponsorship grant program provides grants ranging from $200 to $3,000 to support community events and conferences which benefit residents and visitors. Funding is available for eligible initiatives that promote community participation, showcase the city, and support local social, cultural, recreational, or economic development goals. Pouce Coupe has completed phase one of its village office park improvements, installing new structures and improving accessibility to the park. The village announced this week that the improvements have allowed the village office park to open. The village says phase two of the improvements could include upgrades to an older jungle gym and extending rubber surfaces across the park. And the Hitching Post Bar and Grill is hosting an evening tribute tonight to Dolly Parton, who passed away earlier this week. Organizers are encouraging guests to come and dress in their best Dolly outfits and belt out her tunes for a chance to win prizes. The event starts at 8 tonight. To sports now, and the second annual Halloween softball tournament is set to take over the Taylor Ball Diamonds on October 2nd. Team formats for this year will follow a gender ratio of 7-3. Teams are encouraged to dress up for Halloween during tournament play. 8 teams are already registered with room for 4 more. That's the news. Weather and traffic are coming up.
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3: Today is going to be mainly cloudy with a 30% chance of showers, some local smoke this morning and early afternoon, some winds, northwest 30 gusting to 50, and a high of 14. Mainly cloudy tonight with a 30% chance of showers this evening, though that does clear up for morning, a dip to 6 degrees overnight. Mainly sunny tomorrow with increasing clouds early in the afternoon, a high of 20, and rain and 15 for Sunday. 12 degrees down the roof, it is smoky. Wind out of the northwest at 22 kilometers an hour. Traffic now. Some paving has been going on along 100th Ave this week between 90th and about 94th Streets. They had 2 lanes closed again yesterday, but it looks like it's mostly done. But that's on my judgment, so we'll keep an eye on that. You may see some delays through there today. Construction on the South Taylor Hill of the Alaska Highway continues. Watch for intermittent lane closures throughout the day there. Heading further south on the Alaska Highway, you run into construction at the Sweetwater Road. You'll have to slow down through there. And heading north, the Beaton Bridge north of Pink Mountain is down to a single lane, as is the Boogie Bridge south of Profit River. If you see something else going on, call or text me on the Fort City Chrysler line at 787-2222.
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3: Yeah, it's Friday. Where is it? Which means let's do the Friday Vibes request line. You got a song you want to hear this morning? I'm happy to play it for you. I've got quite an extensive library. You'd be surprised some of the stuff we've got. And, you know, maybe it's a Dolly Parton song. You're thinking of her still as much as I am. I've just been listening to Dolly almost nonstop when I'm not at work. And at work, let's be honest, just all the time. 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That's or anything that kind of gets you going on a Friday. I'd love to hear from you. You can text me on the Fort City Chrysler line at 787-2222. We'll keep those Friday vibes immaculate.
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7: All right, this is our first request, and it's sort of coming from me, and here's what I mean. We had someone request this song recently, and we couldn't find it. We don't know what happened to it. So I re-added it because it is an absolute banger. It is originally by a Canadian alt-country artist named Fred Eaglesmith, but this is Alan Jackson's interpretation of the song. I think you'll agree it's a great Friday song. It's Freight Train, Alan Jackson on the Moose.
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0: 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I'm Dub, and this is your 6:30 news brought to you by Freedom Cleaning and Organizing.
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1: From the energeticcity.ca newsroom, this is what's happening right now.
2: Work has begun on a new permanent access road to the Old Fort community. This comes after a landslide swept away the road back in April, leaving evacuated residents unable to return home for several weeks. A temporary road was

0: winter activities and amenities, an outdoor rock climbing feature, and an upgrade of small parks. The city has received more than $520,000 from the Union of BC Municipalities Community Works Fund. It's an annual payment through an agreement with the union and the city. Funds go towards eligible projects, and the city says it will be using this year's funds in a variety of projects, including a new sidewalk along 100th Street between 93rd Ave and the Alaska Highway, and streetlights along 99th Ave between 100th and 102nd Streets, and along 92nd Ave between 82nd and 86th Streets. And it's time to get that lederhosen out as the Rotary Club of Fort St. John's Sunrise is set to host Oktoberfest next month. The night will feature libations from local breweries, music, and a costume contest. Proceeds from the event support 4U Youth, a local initiative that connects youth with trained leaders and volunteers. The event runs September 19th from 6 p.m. to midnight at the Fort St. John Curling Club. In sports, the second annual Halloween softball tournament is set to take over the Taylor Ball Diamonds on October 2nd. Team formats for this year will follow a gender ratio of 7-3. Teams are encouraged to dress up for Halloween during tournament play. 8 teams are already registered with room for 4 more. That's your news. Your weather and traffic are next.
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0: Today, we're going to see mainly cloudy sky with 30% chance of showers, widespread smoke becoming local smoke this afternoon, wind northwest 30 gusting to 50 and a high of 14. Tonight, mainly cloudy with a 30% chance of showers this evening. That clears up before morning, low of 6. Mainly sunny tomorrow with increasing cloudiness in the afternoon, a high of 20, and Sunday set to be rainy with a high of 15. 12 degrees at the Moose, it is smoky. Look at that traffic, 100th Ave, some paving going on between 90th and 94th Streets. It's looking close to being finished, so I'm not sure what's going to happen there today, but expect delays going through there. As well on the Alaska Highway, some construction on the South Taylor Hill. You'll see lane closures at times throughout the day again. Look at that traffic heading south on the Alaska Highway. You'll run into construction at the Sweetwater Road. You'll have to slow down for that. And, of course, heading north, the Beaton Bridge is down to a single lane north of Pink Mountain. Bookie Bridge also down to a single lane south of Prophet River. If you see something else going on, call or text me on the Fort City Chrysler line at 787-2222. 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
0: An accounting error from the province's 2026 budget could cost British Columbians billions of dollars, according to a recent article. On August 26, Business in Vancouver published the article regarding BC Minister for Energy Adrian Dix defending BC's proposed natural gas royalty framework during a closed-door meeting in Fort St. John. According to the article, Dix told members of the Treaty 8 First Nations that the province and taxpayers would see a, quote, windfall over the next 5 years, end quote. The article claims Dix said the province put its estimates at $2.4 billion in royalty revenues that they had proposed before, and it obtained audio recordings. The province's gains were based on numbers from the province's budget for this year, according to Minister Dix. While business in Vancouver says that experts interviewed by the outlet say the budget numbers appear to contain an account

0: accounting error. Government uses the plant inlet price, which is the market price of oil of gas minus the cost of transporting it to processing plants, to calculate monthly gas royalties. In the article, Simon Fraser University economist Nancy Olaweiler verified the error and says British Columbia failed to subtract the transportation and processing costs in the latest budget forecast, quote, leading to a major overestimation of its share of industry profits, end quote. Olaweiler estimates that the flawed price forecast could reduce the province's natural gas royalties by nearly $500 million each year. The article mentions BC Premier David Eby denies having knowledge of count missteps during an August 25th press conference in Vancouver, stating he was, quote, not familiar with any error in the budget related to oil and gas revenues. However, the article mentions the chiefs of four Treaty 8 First Nations handed the Premier a letter identifying the alleged budget errors and long-term consequences. Checking the market numbers now. Crude oil, West Texas Intermediate, down 85 cents to $82.68 a barrel. Natural gas down 2 cents to $2.89 for MMBTU. Birchcliff shares down 4 cents to $6.41. TC Energy up 18 cents to $86.09 a share. The Canadian Natural Resources down 7 cents to $68.96 a share.
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0: 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Supermodel looks? You get what you get. 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It's worth it.
1: So it may surprise you to learn that here at Moose Media, we are an office full of loud, boisterous people. Something about the broadcasting industry attracts people who are enthusiastic, you know, to gesticulate wildly, who are enthusiastic, right? So who like to offer opinions loudly, all that good stuff, right? So, especially in our office, which is pretty open concept, at least the front here, where it travels quickly when we're talking about things. So yesterday, we're having a long conversation. Sorry, a loud conversation in the office about how the actor Peter Cullen, he's a voice actor who died yesterday in what's been a tough week for famous people. Anyway, he's not on Dolly Parton's level by any means, but, I mean, he has played some iconic characters such as Optimus Prime in Transformers and Eeyore in Winnie the Pooh cartoons. Yeah, the voice of Eeyore has passed away, sadly. So we're discussing that loudly, my coworker and I. And she very enthusiastically shouted, "Ah, oh my god! Eeyore is bleeping dead!" Now, Robin sits at the front here and had just welcomed in some people who are going to voice an ad for us, and we're very glad to have them, of course. So Robin runs over and starts gesticulating kind of behind things so that the client can't see, like, "Hey, guys, there's people in the lobby. You gotta shut up, right?" This coworker, who's, you know, upset about the idea that the voice of Eeyore has passed away, doesn't really clue into what's going on, and so then shouts loudly, "Oh, is there someone here?" In which collectively, Robin and I, and anyone else who was in earshot, just like slapped our foreheads, you know, like. It was so wonderful. Clyde didn't mention anything. I hope they just thought it was funny. But see, Robin run up there. Like,
2: guys, you got to take it down a notch over here, okay?
1: And then they'll loudly say, "Oh, is there someone here?" I think we were amazing. It was one of the best moments of the whole week. I think we were laughing about it for probably a half hour afterwards. But trying to laugh quietly so that no one would know exactly what was going on.
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3: 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You?
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1: I've been talking a lot about the Rhythm Auctions Fort St. John Literacy Society Imagination Library Radio Fund happening September 17th of this year. All day at Safeway, we'll be taking your donations and doing our shows live from there as we want to help the Literacy Society raise funds to keep the Dolly Parton Imagination Library program running in this community. This gives kids from ages birth to five a book a month to establish their library and found and hopefully encourage a love of reading from a young age. Now, here's the stakes here. If you donate $5 that day, that sends a brand new book to a child. $50 sponsors a child for an entire year worth of books. Well, $250 sponsors a child from birth until their fifth birthday, which builds a home library of 60 books for them. It's an excellent program. It was one of Dolly Parton's babies as she started it and wanted to, you know, hopefully encourage higher literacy rates because her dad didn't know how to read and as such has created this program that's all over the globe now. We want to make sure that it can keep going here in Fort St. John. So, Thursday, September 17th, come see us outside of Safeway for the Fort St. John Literacy Society Imagination Library Radiothon brought to you by Rhythm Auctions. Donate what you can.
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Miss Dern. Till they lay me down in him, I won the church. 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

0: News. Good morning. I'm Dub, and it's time for your 7 o'clock news brought to you by the Fort St. John Co-op.
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2: Friendly, energetic city. CA Newsroom. This is what's happening right now.
0: The city of Fort St. John will receive more than $550,000 after the funding for a project to enhance community safety was extended. This project aims to enhance community safety through crime and violence prevention initiatives with a specific focus on youth. The extension of the funding will allow the city to support previous successful projects that ran under the previous funding and pursue new opportunities to develop sustainable programs in the communities. The city has already received $925,000 in funding to date through the Government of Canada's Building Safer Communities Fund. The city of Fort St. John recently reported it distributed more than $27,000 last year to support local conferences and events. The report says the conference or event sponsorship grant program provides grants ranging from $200 to $3,000 to support community events and conferences which benefit residents and visitors. Funding is available for eligible initiatives that promote community participation, showcase the city, and support local social, cultural, recreational, or economic development goals. Coos Coupe has completed phase one of its village office park improvements, installing new structures and improving accessibility to the park. The village announced this week that the improvements have allowed the village office park to open. The village says phase two of the improvements could include upgrades to an older jungle gym and extending rubber surfaces across the park. And the Hitching Post Bar and Grill is hosting an evening tribute tonight to Dolly Parton, who passed away earlier this week. Organizers are encouraging guests to come and dress in their best Dolly outfits and belt out her tunes for a chance to win prizes. The event starts at 8 tonight. To sports now, and the second annual Halloween softball tournament is set to take over the Taylor Ball Diamonds on October 2nd. Team formats for this year will follow a gender ratio of 7-3. Teams are encouraged to dress up for Halloween during tournament play. 8 teams are already registered with room for 4 more. That's the news. Weather and traffic are coming up.
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0: Mainly cloudy today with a 30% chance of showers, some widespread smoke becoming local smoke this afternoon. See a high of 14. Mainly cloudy tonight with a 30% chance of showers this evening. That should clear up before morning. We'll see that local smoke last into early this evening. A low of 6 overnight. Mainly sunny tomorrow. And rain, excuse me, with increasing cloudiness early in the afternoon, a high of 20 degrees, and rain in 15 degrees on Sunday. It's 11 degrees and smoky right now at the Moose. A little bit of wind as well. Look at the traffic quick. We got some paving going on along 100th Avenue when I drove through there this morning. It looked to be mostly done, so I'm not sure what they'll be working on today, but it is between 90th and about 94th Street, so please perhaps prepare for some delays going through there. On the South Taylor Hill, the Alaska Highway, some work going on there, so you may see some intermittent lane closures. Outside of that, the usual on highways today. You got some construction happening at the Sweetwater Road intersection as you're heading towards Dawson Creek. You'll have to slow down for that. and heading towards Fort Nelson. Some work on the Beaten Bridge north of Pink Mountain and the Boogie Bridge south of Profit River. Single lane alternating traffic in both of those spots. Now, if you do see something else going on, you can call or text me on the Fort City Chrysler line at 787-2222.
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Shania Twain, 61 years old today. Her 1997 album, Come On Over, became the best-selling studio album of all time by a female artist. Happy birthday to her. Country singer Leanne Rimes is 44. She covered the multi-platinum single Blue at the age of 13 and was considered the youngest country star since Tanya Tucker in the early 70s. Happy birthday to her. And we'll do one more here. Gotta mention him, but Billy Boyd, the actor, is 58 years old today. You would best know him for playing Pippin in

0: the Lord of the Rings films, though he was also in Master and Commander, The Far Side of the World. Excellent movie. If you've never seen that film, it's so great. He's done lots of cool stuff since then. Happy birthday to him. Now, again, if you got a birthday wish, 787-2222, you can call or text me right now. We'll get those in.
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0: Got another birthday wish here. Megan would like to wish her fiance congratulations for getting married to me tomorrow. Well said, Megan. A very happy early anniversary to you, or I guess early marriage to you. Wonderful. All right, let's play some more music. It's Alan Jackson. I still like baloney. I still also like baloney. It's on the Moose.

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2: Good morning, I'm Dub, and this is your 7:30 news brought to you by the Fort St. John Home Hardware. Work has begun on a new permanent access road to the Old Fort community. This comes after a landslide swept away the road back in April, leaving evacuated residents unable to return home for several weeks. A temporary road was built to serve the community in the meantime. ACL Construction will build the new road, which is expected to take 6 to 8 weeks. The new road will follow the same route as the original. The City of Fort St. John staff gave a report to council recently on its community engagement on revamping the Parks and Recreation Plan. In the report, staff say their engagement suggested that indoor recreation priorities include a teen space, a rock climbing facility, and a multi-sport facility or gymnasium, while outdoor priorities include more winter activities and amenities, an outdoor rock climbing feature, and an upgrade of small parks. The city has received more than $520,000 from the Union of BC Municipalities Community Works Fund. It's an annual payment through an agreement with the union and the city. The funds go towards eligible projects, and the city says it will be using this year's funds in a variety of projects, including a new sidewalk along 100th Street between 93rd Ave and the Alaska Highway, and streetlights along 99th Ave between 100th and 102nd Streets, and along 92nd Ave between 82nd and 86th Streets. And it's time to get that lederhosen out as the Rotary Club of Fort St. John Sunrise is set to host Oktoberfest next month. The night will feature libations from local breweries, music, and a costume contest. Proceeds from the event support 4U Youth, a local initiative that connects youth with trained leaders and volunteers. The event runs September 19th from 6 p.m. to midnight at the Fort St. John Curling Club. In sports, the second annual Halloween softball tournament is set to take over the Taylor Ball Diamonds on October 2nd. Team formats for this year will follow a gender ratio of 7 to 3. Teams are encouraged to dress up for Halloween during

0: 16th. 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
1: Today, we're going to see mainly cloudy sky with a 30% chance of showers and widespread smoke becoming local smoke this afternoon. Some wind, northwest 30, gusting to 50, high of 14. Mainly cloudy tonight, 30% chance of showers this evening. Should clear up before morning, a low of 6. Mainly sunny tomorrow with increasing cloudiness early in the afternoon, a high of 20, and rain and 15 degrees on Sunday. It's 11 degrees at the Moose right now and smoky, little bit of wind as well. In traffic, 100th Ave between 90th and 94th Streets, a paving project is going on all week long. Not sure what they're going to be doing today because it seemed almost done to me, but expect delays through there. Some construction on the South Taylor Hill as well. Some lane closures at times throughout the day there. Heading further south, you'll run into some construction at the Sweetwater Road intersection. And then heading north, work on the Beaton and Boogie bridges between here and Fort Nelson. Single lane alternating traffic in each of those spots. If you see something else going on, call or text me on the Fort City Chrysler line, 787-2222.
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1: Playing for $260 in co-op cash today. And all you gotta do to win that is be the first to name this call. And it is Free Coffee Friday at the co-op. So go to a co-op, show them your co-op membership card, and you'll get yourself a free cup of cooperative coffee. Some of the guests we had yesterday include Poodle, Southern Ground Stork, Raccoon, American Martin, Binturong, President Trump grinding his teeth in response to Premier Ford's suggestion to what he could do. Oh, dear. Collared Peccary, Musk Deer, European Polecat, Capybara, House Cat, which has been guessed a few times lately, Fennec Fox, Ringtail Lemur, Rock Hyrax, Kinkajou, and Sugar Glider. All of those in correct. Let's hear the sound one more time. 787-2222. You can start rolling those guesses in by phoning or texting them in. Good luck.
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0: 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If you can guess the animal, you win the co-op cash jackpot.
1: That's the sound you're trying to name for $260 in co-op cash. Some of the guesses we have so far, Muskrat was guessed twice, Meerkat, and Duck. No. It's none of those. Let's hear the sound one more time. Keep those guesses rolling in at 787-2222. While we listen to some Aaron Goodwin, this is You Are. It's on the Moose.

0: Some more guesses to talk about here. We got a Chihuahua, a Chinchilla, Serval Cat, Pomeranian, and English Bulldog trying to drag something bigger than itself. Incorrect. Well, thank you very much for the guesses today, but nobody got it right. So we will play again Monday morning for $270 in co-op cash.
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We'll be dropping off treats and coffee every week to a different local business. 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

0: Good morning. I'm Dub. It's your 8 o'clock news now, which is brought to you by Ritchie Brothers.
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2: From the energeticcity.ca newsroom, this is what's happening right now.
0: The city of Fort St. John will receive more than $550,000 after the funding for a project to enhance community safety was extended. This project aims to enhance community safety through crime and violence prevention initiatives with a specific focus on youth. The extension of the funding will allow the city to support previous successful projects that ran under the previous funding and pursue new opportunities to develop sustainable programs in the communities. The city has already received $925,000 in funding to date through the Government of Canada's Building Safer Communities Fund. City of Fort St. John recently reported it distributed more than $27,000 last year to support local conferences and events. The report says the Conference or Event Sponsorship Grant Program provides grants ranging from $200 to $3,000 to support community events and conferences which benefit residents and visitors. Funding is available for eligible initiatives that promote community participation, showcase the city, and support local social, cultural, recreational, or economic development goals. Pouce Coupe has completed phase one of its village office park improvements, installing new structures and improving accessibility to the park. The village announced this week that the improvements have allowed the village office park to open. The village says phase two of the improvements could include upgrades to an older jungle gym and extending rubber surfaces across the park. And the Hitching Post Bar and Grill is hosting an evening tribute tonight to Dolly Parton, who passed away earlier this week. Organizers are encouraging guests to come and dress in their best Dolly outfits and belt out her tunes for a chance to win prizes. The event starts at 8 tonight. To sports now, and the second annual Halloween softball tournament is set to take over the Taylor Ball Diamonds on October 2nd. Team formats for this year will follow a gender ratio of 7-3. Teams are encouraged to dress up for Halloween during tournament play. 8 teams are already registered, with room for 4 more. That's the news. Weather and traffic are coming up.
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0: Today, we're going to see mainly cloudy sky with a 30% chance of showers. Widespread smoke becoming local smoke this afternoon. Wind northwest 30, gusting to 50, and a high of 14. Mainly cloudy tonight with a 30% chance of showers this evening. Should clear up before morning, a low of 6. Mainly sunny tomorrow with increasing clouds in the afternoon, a high of 20 degrees. And rain set for Sunday with a high of 15. At Moose FM, we're sitting at 11 degrees. It is smoky right now. Bit of wind, north-northwest 17, gusting to 27 kilometers an hour. In traffic, 100th Ave has had some paving going on between 90th and 94th Streets for the past few days. I believe that project's still ongoing today. There is nothing on the city's website about it. we're going to assume that there's still some of that work going on today, so please expect delays. Construction on the South Taylor Hill today again. Lane closures at times throughout the day. Heading further south on the Alaska Highway, some work at the Sweetwater Road. You'll have to slow down for that. And then heading north, work on the Beaton Bridge and the Boogie Bridges, both down to single lane alternating traffic. If you see something else going on, you can call or text me on the Fort City Chrysler line at 787-2222.
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1: He is for this flame grilled fries day. Yeah. How's it going today, King?
2: I am great. It is the it's the second best day of the week. I mean, we know Whopper Wednesday is the first day, yep. But you gotta love flame grilled fries day.
1: Yes, and with all that flame grilling all going on, right, it's made the town a bit hazy this morning. So you know.
2: It has, but there's nothing better than flame grilled.
1: 100% true. So what are we getting off the menu today? Because I know, like, you flame grill basically everything at BK, eh?
2: It is. Everything but the chicken, we flame grill it. So you can absolutely enjoy a delicious Whopper. You don't have to just save those up for once a week. You can have those at any time, 24 hours a day. Of course, that is a 100% flame grilled beef patty. It is a freshly toasted sesame seed bun. We chop the lettuce. We slice the onions. We slice the tomatoes. 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It is all handmade, built your way, made your way for you 24 hours a day.
1: Delicious. And I think the best part is about BK is right now, if you're listening and you're like, you know, it is 8:18 a.m., I am craving a flame grilled burger from BK right now. You can go to BK right now and get it because it is actually available 24 hours a day, eh, King?
2: You betcha it is. We serve our entire menu 24 hours. Breakfast, of course, is 4 a.m. until 11 on weekdays, noon on weekends. But we're never going to tell you no to having flame grilled goodness 24 hours a day.
1: There it is. All right. Well, we're going to play the King versus the Streets now at 787-2222. You'll win a BK beverage no matter what. But if you beat the King, that beverage becomes a meal of your choice. Looks like we got some players on the line here. Hello, you're on Moose FM. Who's this?
3: It's Mr. Bean.
1: Hey, Dayton. How are you today, sir?
3: Not bad. Finished breakfast. Thinking of lunch.
1: There you go. I mean, I'm already thinking lunch too. So we're on the same wavelength there, pal. Okay. Let's get straight to it, Dayton. You've won the meal. You've won the beverage. You're playing now for the meal. Here's your first question, Dayton. If you are shopping, what are you shopping for? If you're sized up by a Brannick device, what are you shopping for here? Is it shoes, a hat, or a suit? What do you think?
3: I'll go with A.
1: A. Okay, King, what are you shopping for if you're sized up by a Brannick device? Shoes, a hat, or suit?
2: Huh, I'm going to go a hat.
1: Correct answer is shoes. Winner, Dayton. Well done, sir.
3: Awesome.
2: Wasn't a win, that was a slaughter.
1: It was pretty quick, eh? It was over fast. All right. Well, you've got yourself a BK meal there, Dayton. Just hold the line. I'll get some more info. Thanks for playing, everybody. Have an excellent flame grilled Friday, eh?
2: Have a great day.
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0: Work has begun on a new permanent access road to the Old Fort community. This comes after a landslide swept away the road back in April, leaving evacuated residents unable to return home for several weeks. A temporary road was built to serve the community in the meantime. ACL Construction will build the new road, which is expected to take 6 to 8 weeks. The new road will follow the same route as the original. The City of Fort St. John staff gave a report to council recently on its community engagement on revamping the Parks and Recreation Plan. In the report, staff say their engagement suggested that indoor recreation priorities include a teen space, a rock climbing facility, and a multi-sport facility or gymnasium, while outdoor priorities include more winter activities and amenities, an outdoor rock climbing feature, and an upgrade of small parks. The city has received more than $520,000 from the Union of BC Municipalities Community Works Fund. It's an annual payment through an agreement with the union and the city. The funds go towards eligible projects, and the city says it will be using this year's funds in a variety of projects, including a new sidewalk along 100th Street between 93rd Ave and the Alaska Highway, and streetlights along 99th Ave between 100th and 102nd Streets, and along 92nd Ave between 82nd and 86th Streets. And it's time to get that lederhosen out as the Rotary Club of Fort St. John Sunrise is set to host Oktoberfest next month. The night will feature libations from local breweries, music, and a costume contest. Proceeds from the event support 4U Youth, a local initiative that connects youth with trained leaders and volunteers. The event runs September 19th from 6 p.m. to midnight at the Fort St. John Curling Club. In sports, the second annual Halloween softball tournament is set to take over the Taylor Ball Diamonds on October 2nd. Team formats for this year will follow a gender ratio of 7-3. Teams are encouraged to dress up for Halloween during tournament play. 8 teams are already registered with room for 4 more. That's your news. Your weather and traffic are next.
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0: Today, we're going to see mainly cloudy sky with a 30% chance of showers. Widespread smoke becoming local smoke this afternoon. High of 14 degrees. Tonight, mainly cloudy with a 30% chance of showers this evening, though that clears up before morning. We'll see a low of 6. Mainly sunny tomorrow with increasing clouds in the afternoon, a high of 20, and rain and 15 degrees on Sunday. 11 degrees at the Moose. It is smoky right now. To traffic now on 100th Ave between 90th and 94th Streets, some paving going on. You may see some delays through there still again today. On the Alaska Highway, construction on the South Taylor Hill, some intermittent lane closures there. Heading south on

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3: Not quite ready for that there. The Trans Mountain Corporation says the pipeline that sends Alberta crude to the Vancouver area ran 94% full during the second quarter. Pipeline has been operating since the 1950s, and an expansion tripling its capacity to 890,000 barrels per day came into service a couple of years back. During the 3 months ending June 30th, the Trans Mountain Pipeline carried an average of 840,000 barrels of oil per day, up from 703,000 during the same period a year earlier. Net income for the quarter was $138 million, down from $150 million, while revenues rose to $808 million from $719 million. Trans Mountain, which is a Crown corporation, says it paid $450 million to the federal government during the second quarter in the form of interest and dividends. About two-thirds of the oil moving on Trans Mountain heads to Asian markets via tanker, while some serves the U.S. Pacific Northwest and the B.C. Lower Mainland. Checking the market numbers now. Crude oil, West Texas Intermediate, down 32 cents to $83.19 a barrel. Natural gas is down 4 cents to $2.87 per MMBTU. TC Energy shares down 19 cents to $85.72. Obsidian is down 37 cents to $15.90. And Shell ADR up 14 cents a share to $90.84.

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2: I'm Dub, and I have Brad from Brad's Furniture and Appliances on the phone. How are you today, sir?
3: I'm pretty good, Dub, but where's all this smoke coming from?
2: I know, hey. What I saw in the smoke forecast is apparently it's fires burning in kind of like the, Northwest Territories that's blown down from. So,
3: is it?
2: There you have it. Yeah, yeah.
3: Well, we've been pretty fortunate all summer.
2: Honestly,
3: not to have it.
2: Agreed. We have been, and it should kind of pass us by later tonight or whatever. So, things are looking up in that regard.
3: Well, if you're promising that, that's good.
2: Well, I'm not promising anything. Don't hold me to it. What I can promise is that there are some great things happening in appliances over at Brad's Furniture and Appliances, eh, sir?
3: Well, there is some great things and there might be some not so great things. So if anybody's looking to order some Whirlpool appliances, you might want to do that before the 8th of September. We're going to have some tariffs go back on a lot of the Whirlpool products
2: starting
3: September 8th. So 25%, that's a lot.
2: Mm-hmm.
3: So you want to order early. If you get your order in before then, you'll save. 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Oh, and then over in furniture, we got 30% off Ashley Furniture. 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
2: Looking at your weather for today, mainly cloudy with a 30% chance of showers. This widespread smoke becomes local smoke this afternoon. We'll see a high of 14 with some wind, northwest 30 gusting to 50. Mainly cloudy tonight with a 30% chance of showers this evening, though that does all clear up before morning. Some local smoke early this evening anyway, low to 6. Mainly sunny tomorrow with increasing cloudiness early in the afternoon, a high of 20, and Sunday's going to be rainy and a high of 15. It's 11 degrees at the Moose and smoky.
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0: Well, tomorrow is the final day for you to have a crack at the Butler Farm Equipment's Operation Outlaw Safe. Sydney is going to be at Centennial Park from 10 a.m. until 1 p.m. And then she's going to move over to the off-leash dog park from 1:15 until 4 p.m. for you have a chance to try and crack this safe. If you get in, you'll be put into a draw with the other people who've got in, and there's not many, for an excellent grand prize draw, which could include big screen TVs, a grill and smoker combo, or thrill-seeking helicopter rides. If you don't crack the safe, you'll be put into a much larger draw for some also excellent but smaller prizes. So no matter what, just by attempting to crack the code, you'll be in for some very excellent prizes. Now, you only get one shot per day to do this. So you only get one chance tomorrow. And again, tomorrow's the last day for this. You can earn a second chance by proving to Sydney that you have the 100.1 Moose FM app installed on your phone. 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She will then give you a second opportunity. So again, if you want to have a chance to crack the Butler Farm Equipment Operation Outlaw safe, you got to find Sydney tomorrow between 10 a.m. and 1 p.m. at Centennial Park, or between 1:15 and 4 p.m. at the off-leash park. For more info, head to moosefm.ca/win.
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0: 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Supermodel looks? You get what you get. It's the Moose FM Morning Show, brought to you by FSJ Return It. 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
1: We're talking Block Party. 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We're going to block off three blocks of the street for all the cool things we have in store, including two different stages where you're going to be entertained by circus performers and local music and much, much more. The Husky's going to be there playing some hockey. There's going to be face painting and bouncy castles, the arts market, the food trucks, all free for you to attend, though of course bring money for the arts market and the food trucks. It's going to be so, so much fun. You'd stop by for a few minutes, hang out for all 4 hours. I should also mention that the Fort St. John Association for Community Living will be hosting their Jail and Bail fundraiser there in support of their Thrive program for mental health. I will be participating in that, so you can come see me in the Slammer and help get me out of it by donating money. More on that another time. 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But circle your calendar for Saturday, September 12th from 11 a.m. to 3 p.m. downtown Fort St. John along 100th Street for the Remax Presents the Moose FM Block Party.
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1: For today, mainly cloudy with a 30% chance of showers. This widespread smoke becomes local smoke this afternoon. See a high of 14 with some wind, northwest 30 gusting to 50. Mainly cloudy tonight with a 30% chance of showers this evening, though that does all clear up before morning. Some local smoke early this evening anyway, low to 6. Mainly sunny tomorrow with increasing cloudiness early in the afternoon, a high of 20. And Sunday's going to be rainy and a high of 15.
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1: Well, this afternoon, just after 3 p.m., Sydney will be playing the Chances Casino Sportsbook Special Hour. 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
1: For today, mainly cloudy with a 30% chance of showers. This widespread smoke becomes local smoke this afternoon. See a high of 14 with some wind, northwest 30 gusting to 50. Mainly cloudy tonight with a 30% chance of showers this evening, though that does all clear up before morning. Some local smoke early this evening anyway, low to 6. Mainly sunny tomorrow with increasing cloudiness early in the afternoon, a high of 20. And Sunday's going to be rainy and a high of 15.
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0: 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The invasion of mosquitoes. 6 feet of snow. And deer eating your gardens.
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1: 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Today, we're going to catch up with BC Hydro's Bob Gammer. Hydro has started their public hearings on the prospective Site E Dam, which would be located near the Alberta border on the Peace River. We'll dig into what that is, what that means, where they are in the process, all that. As well, we're going to have some guests from the Fort St. John Arts Council to talk a bit about what the council does and their garage sale, which is happening tomorrow. I believe lots of the arts organizations in town are going to be involved selling some wares. So this is a way you could support them and the council. But more on that on This Week in the Piece. Again, starts at 10 o'clock right here on 100.1 Moose FM, or watch it on the Moose FM Facebook page or the Moose Media YouTube page.
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2: Engines echo across Northern Lights Raceway as Peace Auto Fest is happening in Fort St. John, August 28th to the 30th. The weekend starts Friday night with street legal drag races. Gates open at 5, tech starts at 6. 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There will be cars, trucks, bikes, food trucks, bouncy castles, and face painting for the kids so the whole crew can make a day of it. Sunday, the action moves to the self-tailored chain-up area for autocross competition from 9 a.m. till 5 p.m. For the full Peace Auto Fest weekend schedule, follow the FSJ Car Culture Facebook group.
0: It's the beat of FSJ, brought to you by the Fort St. John Co-op. You're at home here.
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0: The opinions expressed on this show do not represent those of the station. 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
1: Good morning and welcome to the show. I'm Dub Craig.
2: And I'm Caitlin Coombs. Later, I'll be talking with a member of the Fort St. John Community Arts Council about some of their upcoming events.
1: But first, BC Hydro recently gave a presentation to the PRRD board on the topic of Site E, which is a prospective fourth dam project on the BC Peace River that would prospectively be near the Alberta border, as I understand it. So to talk a bit about what Site E is, we're joined now by BC Hydro Community Relations Manager Bob Gammer, who's on the phone from Prince George this morning. Good morning, Bob.
3: Hey, good morning, Dub and Caitlin.
1: Thank you so much for joining us. We really appreciate it. Why don't we just start with Site E? What is it? What are we talking about here?
3: Site E, as you mentioned in the opening, is a potential fourth dam and hydroelectric generating station on the Peace River. It would be a smaller facility than Site C, which I think most people are familiar with, and now we call the John Horgan Dam.
1: Yeah.
3: So it's something that we are talking about as a small part of a larger story, and that's our Powering Growth Plan, which looks at conservation, large investments in more power smart, more energy efficiency, and also optimization. So how can we squeeze a few more megawatts out of our existing facilities, such as at the WAC Bennett Dam, where we have an efficiency program or project that's about to get underway, which might get us another 150 megawatts out of that facility.
1: Hmm.
3: And then also building as the third pillar in this powering growth. And building does include looking at Site E and also another facility on the Central Coast called Hamathco. So two potential hydroelectric projects.
1: Okay. My first question, Bob, of course, Site C Dam, which is now called the John Horgan Dam. Where is Site D? That was my first thing I wanted to ask you.
3: Right. Well, Site D would be downstream of Site C and upstream of Site E. And historically, there were dozens of potential dam sites that were envisioned through engineering studies back in the 1950s and into the 1970s. Now, that never meant that they were thinking about building dozens of dams. They probably only would realistically have three or four sites where they would actually consider building something. But, you know, all in all, there's site A through E downstream of the Halfway River on the Peace. And then upstream of the Halfway, there's a number of other sites that were numbered. And so like the WAC Bennett Dam was Site 3A, the Peace Canyon Dam was Site 1. And so then from downstream of the Halfway, they had letters, and Site C was seen as the next best after the two upstream facilities that were built. And then eventually Site C was completed. And basically all that is left, because of where Site C is, it eliminates A and B, and it eliminates D, and all that's left is this low, smaller Site E version.
1: Mm-hmm. So when you say they've kind of been, in theory, talking about this since even the 50s, so we're going back 70-some-odd years now. I mean, were these all these sites sort of identified in this time frame, as you said, kind of between the 50s and the 70s as potential areas where they could build dams? Because even, you know, as you say, the 50s to 70s, the WAC Bennett Dam was being built and had been finished being built in that time frame. So is all these sites go back that far as, well, we could do something with these then at some point in the future if needed?
3: Yeah, they were all potentials. Depending on what, at the time, the company felt was the right spot to build, and then how does that affect potential future projects in that area upstream and downstream. And so, like I say, there were lots of, you know, based on the lay of the land and, you know, how much hydraulic head, how much they could have falling water. That's so potential energy of falling water.
1: Yeah.
3: And at various points, they said, well, we could build something here. Of course, if we did that, it might eliminate other options nearby. And so, like I say, eventually, there may have only really been four places they could seriously build a dam. But, you know, there could have been lots of potentials where those four dams could go. Mm-hmm. And so now here we are today, and there's really only one option left, which we are now starting to investigate.
1: I see. And quickly, Bob, when you talk about falling water, that's what's pushing, kind of moving the turbines that generates the electricity, correct?
3: Exactly. So we build a dam, we have a reservoir, so it's like a battery of energy waiting to be made in all that water. We then run the water through a pipe. We call it a penstock. It's directed at a turbine, which is a large stainless steel wheel, and the water pushes the wheel and turns it. The wheel is connected to a machine that's several stories high, including the generator, and that turns and in a field of copper windings and magnets, and it makes the electricity. And so that's exactly a very simple thumbnail sketch of what a hydroelectric generating station is.
1: Mm-hmm. Talking a bit about the presentation as well, in terms of what was said there, I mean, I imagine the impact this would have on the Peace River would be, you know, similar to something we're seeing, that the impact that Nache Mege is having or has had on the Peace River, and that there'd be another reservoir. Can you talk a bit about that and what we'd see, at least on the BC side, if this was another project that went forward?
3: Yeah, so the very, very initial early concepts, and this is based on data collected back in the 1970s, is that Site E could be a lower dam. There was a higher option if Site C was not built, but with Site C, that eliminates a high Site E. So all that's left is this lower Site E. It's smaller than Site C. It'd be a reservoir that's about 27 meters deep at the dam. By comparison, at John Horgan, at the dam, the reservoir is 51 meters deep. So we're talking about a smaller dam, smaller reservoir, about 60 kilometers long from Site E back up to John Horgan. It would raise, for example, water levels at Taylor by about 2 meters from what the river level is now. So just to kind of give you a quick concept, but a lot of this is a process right now of dusting off those old 1970s concepts and seeing where the gaps are now. What information do we need to put together a more fulsome proposal at some point for further review and a decision point as to, do we have enough information to go forward? You know, and then eventually, maybe 5-7 years down the road, you know, do we have the information to make a formal kind of review with government and decide what to do next? So that's kind of a quick sketch of the long, you know, the next 7 years or so.
1: Okay, so we're very early in this process. I did want to talk a bit about specifically the presentation that was given to the PRRD. I don't remember if you were there or not, Bob. My apologies, but my understanding, the general consensus that we got from the directors there was lukewarm in terms of some of the concerns were, well, this is the end of the Peace River on the BC side because it would just be reservoirs now all the way, you know, past the Williston and whatnot. And also concerns about the kickback is not the word I mean to use here, but the revenue that would be generated and the sort of the paying back the people who are most affected by this in the way that in the creation of this dam and this reservoir. What was your take on sort of the concerns that were expressed by the PRRD directors and did they surprise you in any way?
3: No surprise. I think their questions were really good. I think they were immediately starting to think about the lay of the land, You know, what's there now from, you know, basically Old Fort through Taylor and right down to the Alberta border? What's there now, and what would a reservoir do to that? What would it impact? And so they were asking those kinds of questions and, you know, wanting to understand, you know, like the Clayhurst Bridge, that would be affected. The little bridge across the Alsace River as before it joins the Peace, that's affected. There are parks, and there's, in the Peace River river bottom area between Taylor and Site E, those are affected. There's Blackfoot Regional Park. I mean, there's a long list of things that are impacted. Even the Taylor Bridge, they raised as a question. So their thinking, which is great, we want that because we have to take note of all the impacts. Now, we just, as I say, finished the John Horgan Dam project. And so we went through all of this and we heard the same kinds of concerns and questions. So we feel like we've got a bit of a head start in that regard with Site E, but we want to hear from not only the elected leaders, we want to hear from landowners, industry, environmental groups. We want to hear from Indigenous nations. And so we've got that set up, like on our website, we've got a page with where you can put feedback and you can email us to start that early conversation as we begin the investigation for Site E.
1: All right, two more questions for you, Bob. As I understand it, legislation currently prevents this dam project and the other one that you mentioned earlier at the start there from moving forward. So I wonder how much work has there even been with the government at all at this point in terms of, okay, if we move forward with this, what are we going to have to do to change the, I believe it's the Clean Energy Bill, if I remember right, or legislation, to make this a possibility? Or is that even something you've looked at yet?
3: Yeah, you're absolutely right, Dub. So the current Clean Energy Act has a section at the very end, and it lists a whole bunch, about a dozen BC Hydro, large hydro electric dam projects. They're all prohibited. And so Site E is in that list. So what needs to happen first to do anything more than what we're doing right now? And what we're doing, like I say, it's just, we're calling it desktop studies. So we're reviewing information we already have. But to do anything formal like field studies, which require us to obtain permits, we have to have the amendment of the Clean Energy Act to allow us to at least do that kind of thorough investigation. So we anticipate the government has already given the signal that in the fall sitting of the legislature, so October, November of this year, they will introduce the legislation to make that happen. And then we can then do those field studies and do the bigger examination of Site E. We can actually spend money. We'll have a budget of somewhere, they estimate, around $8 to $12 million to do studies over the next 3 years or so.
1: All right, final one for you, Bob, this morning. I have to ask, Site E, is this an if question or is it a when question in terms of moving forward with it? Is it, there's, you know, a chance that it may never happen, or it's going to happen someday, it's just when?
3: No, that's a really good question. With needing so much more information to get to a decision point, it's like the jury is still out. We really don't know. Now, you know, we will move forward until there's something that says we should not move forward. And so right now, that's just collecting information and trying to make sense of, is this really feasible at that location? And, you know, maybe the answer is no. And so then that might shut things down. But if the answer is still yes, it's still plausible, it's credible, well, then we'll move forward to more detailed studies and more formal designs, and then we'll get to another decision point. So right now, you know, it's really hard to say if or when, but I would say that there's still a, you know, it's a good opportunity to explore because we definitely need more power. And so we need to find sources of that. And we can't delay in trying to find what makes the most sense. We are exploring other options, because Site E has to basically compare against other potential developments, and you know, if it still seems like it's a reasonable investment to make, well, then it could move forward. But right now, the jury's still out.
1: All right, Bob. Well, we won't take any more of your time. Thank you for making a few minutes for us today. I appreciate it.
3: Well, thanks for asking about this. It was great to have a chance to talk about it further. Absolutely. Have a great day.
1: Yes, you too. That's Bob Gammer, the Community Relations Manager with BC Hydro. We'll be right back to talk with Margaret May of the Fort St. John Arts Council after this on This Week in the Beast.
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2: 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I'm Caitlin Coombs. 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One of the key organizations supporting local artists is the Fort St. John Community Arts Council. 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
14: Well, thank you very much for asking me. It's a pleasure to be here.
2: Yeah, of course. So let's just start kind of with a bit of a background. What is the Arts Council? Who do you represent? What are you guys about?
14: The Arts Council, we think of ourselves as kind of an umbrella organization that represents all of the arts in Fort St. John. We've been around for about 60 some years since it founded, and so we are made up of a lot of member groups of different arts organizations that in the performing arts and the visual arts and the craft guilds we do programming. We sort of look for areas where there might be a gap in programming, mm-hmm. and we also advocate for the arts. Okay. And we're a conduit for networking between artists and arts groups as well.
2: Mm-hmm. So it's like you're you're a group that helps bring artists together rather than a not necessarily just a group of artists. It's a more of a connection environment.
14: Exactly.
2: Yeah. Okay. I was looking a bit on your guys' website, and it's membership-based. So tell me a little bit about that and kind of what are the perks of becoming a member of the council?
14: Well, it's you know, sort of we think of our foundation as our member groups, but we also are outward-facing to the community and a lot of the program that we do. Mm-hmm. But a lot of our membership is nonprofit arts. Mm-hmm. Related groups, and as I say, they cover everything from the performing arts, the visual arts, mm-hmm. to craft guilds, and also cultural groups. Like, you don't necessarily have to be specifically creating art projects. For instance, the PhilCan, Filipino Canadian Society, mm-hmm. is part, because we consider we're arts, culture, and heritage.
2: Yeah.
14: So we also invite individual members that just want to get involved with the arts and get a little bit more information about. Things that are happening in the world of the arts.
2: Nice. So the term kind of art and artist is very, very broad, I'm hearing, with your council.
14: It is. Yeah. I mean, really, it's art and people are interested in the arts. Mm-hmm. I mean, you don't necessarily have to consider yourself an artist. I mean, it's, you know, everybody's an artist, really. You know, if you just dabble to, if you're aspiring to be professional, or if you just really enjoy the arts and enjoy looking at pictures and enjoying performing arts.
2: Lovely.
14: Presentations. So.
2: That sounds really nice. You guys have an event happening tomorrow, but before we get to that, I'd love if we could talk about some of the stuff you guys have done this year. What kind of events, and I know we're getting into the fall now, but looking back, what is something that you really enjoyed doing as a council?
14: Well, it's been a really great year for the Arts Council, because we were able, after many years, to get a grant and hire an executive director.
2: Wonderful.
14: And that's really changed everything. Mm-hmm. It's been a game changer. We just have so much more capacity. Mm-hmm. Our office is open all the you know, on regular hours now. Before it was volunteer run. And we also got another grant and hired a summer student.
2: Nice.
14: So that kind of increased our capacity a little bit more. So we've been busy through the summer. We've been partnering with the city on some of the music in the park to do mm-hmm. vendor markets and present arts activities. Of course, early in the year, we start off with our art auction, mm-hmm. which is one of our big fundraisers for the arts, which Dub knows is very familiar with that, as he's kindly been our MC for the last couple of years. And then we also, through the summer, we partnered with the Friendships Center mm-hmm. to bring arts programming to their Keweenaw youth program, which has been great. It's been a really positive partnership, because we bring a whole range of arts activities to mm-hmm. kids, and some of them might not otherwise have an opportunity. So we had a lot of support from our member group. So the choir stepped in and did a couple kind of singing and music workshops, and we had somebody come in and do a drama. Mm-hmm. And then, of course, a lot of visual arts. And so that's been a really positive. And now we're getting into the fall, so we're really looking forward to our first, what we hope will become, annual art conference.
2: Wonderful. That sounds amazing. Tomorrow you have another event. You've got a garage sale that's happening outside of Arts Post. Tell us a little bit about that.
14: We're having a little garage sale, and we've invited our memberships to participate, which some of them are. For instance, Stage North, I think, is going to have some of their costumes there. Mm-hmm. So if you're looking for something for Halloween, that'd
2: be a good opportunity to go.
14: And I'll be honest with you, we're kind of spurred on to do this. I mean, we're always happy to have a little fundraiser, but we also kind of want to clear out our shed.
2: Make room for new things.
14: Exactly, that's right. So we thought this would be a good way to do it at the end of the summer. So mm-hmm. it's at the Arts Post from, it's been kind of organized by our summer student, Renita, mm-hmm. and from 9 to 2 mm-hmm. at, again, the Arts Post, which is 10320 94th Avenue, and that's where we have our Arts Council office. And
2: all right.
14: So it should be fun.
2: A little bit of an end of summer clean out instead of a spring clean out.
14: Exactly.
2: I do want to talk about the conference. So kind of looking forward, tell us a little bit about that. What is this art conference that you spoke about?
14: Yeah, we're actually pretty excited about this. It sort of goes back to, we've just gone through the past year process of strategic planning. Mm-hmm. We kind of did it in conjunction with the Cultural Center.
2: Yeah.
14: And had a consultant, Patricia Huntsman, came in to work with the two groups and to create a proper strategic plan, which is kind of overdue. We've needed one for a while.
2: Yeah.
14: So one of the things that came out in is that they recommend that we try to do more community engagement, like round tables and that thing. And of course, you can only do so much of that and people aren't going to come. But and so we got thinking that maybe just once a year, kind of in conjunction with our annual general meeting for the Arts Council, we would hold a conference where we can discuss sort of topics that are pertinent to the arts, to nonprofits in general. And we kind of, and maybe have a little bit of fun too. Like there's going to be a mixer as part of it and meet other people in that are concerned with the arts or nonprofits in the community. And, you know, we're hoping possibly to grow it into kind of a regional conference. So we're actually really excited. We've kind of set out some topic for discussion. One is nonprofits and how we can support each other. We're going to have a round table that we're inviting downtown businesses to come to, possibly discuss downtown business organization.
2: Yeah.
14: So the people from the city, from the economic development department will be there. Mm-hmm. With our nonprofit discussion, we're excited that the executive director from Arts BC will be coming to the region and speaking there. We're also having a guest speaker that will have one discussion with youth to talk about possible futures in the arts. But it's Heather, I don't remember her last name, but she's a glassblower from Vancouver. And she's come from a small town, I think maybe in Saskatchewan, and and but managed to make a career. So it's, you know, it's interesting because she's in an area that's not a lot of people know a lot about. You don't, you know, it's not one of the mainstream art, so that's interesting. And also she's made a career, so she's going to come and she's going to speak to a youth roundtable, and she's also going to be our keynote speaker at the evening mixer. And the conference is on the 26th of September. It kind of runs all day, and there'll be more information posted on the website about the different discussion groups. And we're also hoping to have one kind of sort of in a relaxed atmosphere, a roundtable where we're going to invite candidates for city council and regional council to come and chat about the arts. So yeah, we're very excited. I mean, we almost had too many topics. We had to kind of thin down the number of topics that there are to talk about. But we're hoping it'll be very positive to get feedback from the public and also have them, you know, be able to ask us about the arts and what we do and what our vision is, you know, for the future of the arts in Fort St. John, and maybe going forward having a little fun, like the mixer. There's gonna be a few games and maybe a little entertainment and just a chance to meet the Arts Council and other arts leaders in the community. So anyway, we're very excited, as you can tell from the way I'm chattering about it.
2: Absolutely. Yeah. It's an exciting thing, especially when it's your first go around. Last question before I let you go today. What other things do you guys have planned kind of moving forward that people can look forward to kind of fall into winter?
14: We want to continue with the art programming that will grow out of what we did with the Friendship Center and collaborate with other groups. We have some feelers out for different groups that might be interested in collaborating to have arts programming. We're hoping to revive our Art That Moves You program, which is the pictures that are around the walking track at originally it was pictures that would go on the buses, but that kind of fell through because of it just didn't work anymore. But we're hoping now they'll just go straight to the walking track. And so it's moving you in a different way, right?
2: Yeah.
14: It's moving you walking around the track rather than riding the buses. So we're hoping to do that. And we're going to have one more ride with our Christmas sale and see how it goes. It's kind of going year to year right now. And then, of course, we're already gearing up for our art auction, which is in February this year. And and lots of potential programming. Again, the staffing a staff member has just made a world of difference for the Arts Council.
2: Well, wonderful. Thank you so much. That all sounds really exciting. And I look forward to stopping by tomorrow.
14: Great. Well, we'll see you there.
2: Likewise. That was Margaret May with the Fort St. John Arts Council. Our thanks to Bob Gammer for joining us, and thank you for tuning in.
1: 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That's our show. I'm Dub Craig.
2: And I'm Caitlin Coombs. We'll see you next time.
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1: For today, mainly cloudy with a 30% chance of showers. This widespread smoke becomes local smoke this afternoon. We'll see a high of 14 with some wind, northwest 30 gusting to 50. Mainly cloudy tonight with a 30% chance of showers this evening, though that does all clear up before morning. Some local smoke early this evening anyway, low to 6. Mainly sunny tomorrow with increasing cloudiness early in the afternoon, a high of 20. And Sunday's going to be rainy and a high of 15.
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My name's Bernard. Happy Friday. You made it. You got to give yourself a pat on the back right now because you worked hard for it. Now you're counting down the hours to the weekend. Then it's freedom from the boss. Here's John Morgan and Kid Myself on the Moose.

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0: It's the beat of FSJ, brought to you by the Fort St. John Co-op. 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

0: temperatures in the Northwest Territories. So we are going to get up to 14 degrees with a chance of showers. That's going to continue tonight, dropping down to 6 degrees. Tomorrow, we're going to see some clouds getting up to 20. And Sunday, rain all day and a high of 15.
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Why? How did I get so high?

That is Jade Eagleson and Lucky on Moose FM. So Riley Green, talented in country music. Almost every single song he releases, it takes the top spots on the charts, and his looks as well. Like literally, if you search his name on the socials, there's a good chance you're gonna find a page only dedicating it to his looks. Like, to be honest, he is a really good-looking guy. There's no doubting that. Here's Riley on the Moose.

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That's Paul Brandt on 100.1 Moose FM. I'm Bernard. So AI has become so good at generating videos on social media. Sometimes you cannot tell if it's real or not. With that kind of problem, we've gotten used to calling almost every video there that looks really good, fake, generated by the robots, even if it's real. And you know, there are people that say, I'm really good on the air. Very humble about that. Just so you know, I am not AI generated. This show is 100% human. Here's Ella Langley, Morgan Wallen, I Can't Love You Anymore. 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

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So the weekend is coming up. One of your plans, getting some projects done, which I am going to be one of those people. Since one of our cars has a leaky radiator, whenever you drive it, it creates quite a puddle on the driveway. I did enough of my YouTube research that I think I'm going to successfully replace it and running properly after. My partner is going to be helping me, which you should have them involved all the time. People who have their significant other involved with DIY projects, their relationship is much stronger because you're testing it, like how you share the stress together when there's a problem, solving it together, and dealing with conflicts. Hey, if your relationship is still good after, you know it's true love. 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
7: Here in the energetic city, we are going to see smoke today as the smoke is coming from the Northwest Territories. There are a few fires there. Here, we are going to see a chance of showers getting up to a high of 13. Tonight, dropping down to 8 degrees with more showers. Tomorrow, we're going to see lots of sun getting up to 22. And Sunday, a chance of showers and a high of 17. Here in downtown FSJ, it's 11 degrees right now with John Party and Boots Off. 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

0: So earlier, I was delivering the Burger King coffee break giveaway and stopped by the Child Care Resource and Referral Center on 100 Avenue. The people there, they were very delighted to see me. 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
0: Here in the energetic city, we are going to see smoke all day long with a chance of showers getting up to 13 degrees. Tonight dropping down to 8 degrees with a chance of showers. Tomorrow, we're going to see lots of sunshine getting up to 22. And Sunday, a good chance of showers and a high of 17. Right now in downtown is 11 degrees. 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

0: That's Florida Georgia Line on Moose FM. We all love them. Lots of fans here in FSJ. But they broke up a few years ago. Ever since that day, they do get back together once in a while, performing at some events, but nothing official about a reunion. And there's news going around that it is imminent after fans were sent FGL newsletters that they are going to have a reunion in 2027. All we can do is just wait and see.
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3: I'm Ed Hitchens, and this is what you need to know at noon. Fort St. John will receive more than $550,000 toward the Building Safer Communities project. The funds will be allocated over the next 3 years to the city in a report presented to City Council during its August 24th meeting. The city also received over $900,000 via the federal government's Building Safer Communities Fund overall. Staffing concerns halted the Tumbler Ridge Health Center's emergency department on Thursday evening. The ER was closed at 4 p.m., opening 4 hours later at 8 p.m., according to Northern Health's Tumbler Ridge Facebook page. For the latest details on regional hospital closures, see energeticcity.ca. Following several recent shootings, a Fort St. John resident has expressed concern. Colin Scott's letter, addressed earlier in August, was read to council as August 24th meeting. In the letter, Scott maintained frequency and reckless nature of the firearm incidents hamper public safety. Two shootings took place within a three-week span in July and August, prompting the Combined Forces Special Enforcement Unit of British Columbia Uniform Gang Enforcement Team working in tandem with the Fort St. John RCMP due to the incidents. Chetwynd's Moccasin Flats Métis Society's Blueberry Apple Festival will return in 2026. The event will feature dinner, games, music, and a baking competition. Society President Betty Deck said she wanted to do something different for the Chetwynd community. The centerpiece of the event will be a baking competition with desserts. Ticket information is expected to be released in early September. The event takes place on September 26th. For all the details on these stories and more, you can visit energeticcity.ca. That was your news update. Let's take a look at sports. It is nearly time for Delightfully Ghoulish Softball Tournament. The second annual Halloween softball tournament will take place in the first weekend of October at the Taylor Baseball Diamonds. Local softball enthusiast Michelle McCoy organized the event last year and said attendees had a frighteningly good time, prompting its return. More details are available on energeticcity.ca. And that's your look at sports. Traffic and weather is next, brought to you by Community Printers.
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0: Taking a look at your road conditions here in the BC Peace, there are a few construction spots to watch out for, including the Peaceview Road east of Taylor, and also if you're heading south on the Alaska Highway. If you do see anything, you can always call or text the Fort City Chrysler line at 787-2222. Here in the Energetic City today, we could see some showers and smoke, getting up to 13 degrees. Tonight, dropping down to a low of 8 and a chance of showers. Tomorrow, we're going to see lots of sun, getting up to 22 degrees. And Sunday, a chance of showers and a high of 17. Right now in downtown, it's 11 degrees. 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
3: 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A story on Farm News Now said the collaboration between the Canadian Light Source at the University of Saskatchewan and Brazil's Natural Synchrotron Light Laboratory investigated the location of proteins and minerals inside four types of soybean seeds, finding some minerals play a crucial role in protein formation. Canada is among the world leaders of soybean export, with 70% of its crop traded internationally. 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
0: So it is going to be a smoky day today as the smoke is coming from the fires in the Northwest Territories. So we are going to get up to 14 degrees with a chance of showers. That's going to continue tonight, dropping down to 6 degrees. Tomorrow, we're going to see some clouds getting up to 20, and Sunday, rain all day and a high of 15.
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0: So it is going to be a smoky day today as the smoke is coming from the fires in the Northwest Territories. So we are going to get up to 14 degrees with a chance of showers. That's going to continue tonight, dropping down to 6 degrees. Tomorrow we're going to see some clouds getting up to 20, and Sunday rain all day and a high of 15.
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0: 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There's going to be circus performers, live entertainment, a food truck alley, so you can try a lot of different dishes and so much more. 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

Stella Lefty on Moose FM. I'm Bernard. So AI has become so good at generating stupid videos on social media. Sometimes you cannot tell if it's real or not. With that kind of problem, we've gotten used to assuming every video that looks really good, fake, generated by the robots, even though it is real. And you know, there are people that say, I am really good on air. Very humble about that. Just so you know, I am not AI generated, and there's no clone of me as far as I know. Hopefully not on the dark web. The Reckless Jake Owen and 11Bers on Moose FM.

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1: Oh, yeah, they've started this new thing. They don't want to just get you in here. They want you to have a fantastic experience. So popcorn from now on every single Friday from 11 to 2. 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I don't know if you're going to get any at this rate. My God. But it's all down here at Home Hardware. We'd love to see you. 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

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More dispensaries and pizza places, said no one ever. 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

That's Dallas Smith on Moose FM. I'm Bernard. You or you know someone that's single, ready to mingle. There are now ways to screen who you go on a date with, kind of like having your own investigator. A new website called Stud or Dud, it let users run background checks on potential dates like criminal records, finances, property, social media, employment. So no more exaggerating on a first date. But if you're looking to use it, we will have to wait as it is not available in Canada yet. Some would call it invasive, but with something like this, can be sure that dating drama will go down by 99%. Here's Kane Brown on The Moose.

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8: Moose Country Weather.
9: A yellow warning is in effect for air quality because of the smoke coming from the Northwest Territories and also Southern BC. So today we could see some showers with a high of 13 degrees. That's going to continue tonight, dropping down to 8. Tomorrow we're going to see lots of sun getting up to 22. And Sunday, a chance of showers and a high of 17. Right now in downtown is 12 degrees.

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2: So right now, I have some special guests in the studio. That's Estefania and Jesse from the Rotary Club Sunrise Fort St. John. How are you all doing today?
3: Great.
4: Doing good, thanks.
2: Awesome. And you're here to talk about your guys' Oktoberfest. So tell me more about it.
4: So it's going to be held at the Fort St. John Curling Club, and it's in support of the 4U Youth, a local initiative right here in Fort St. John that creates, safe and welcoming spaces for 12 to 18-year-olds to come and have some community-based, community-minded fun and just a good place to hang out. Yeah.
2: And, you know, I've heard so many great stories about the hangout, the club. Tell me more. What are the successes of the 4U club?
4: I'll let actually Estefania take that.
3: Well, we are not part of the 4U youth. We just have seen how great their gatherings are. And from what I understand, anytime they gather, it costs them around $2,000 to support all these youngsters in Fort St. John. So we chose them this year to allow them to keep supporting young people in Fort St. John. That's why we're doing the Oktoberfest, and we want to support them with the proceeds of this event that will happen September 19th is the Oktoberfest.
2: And you know, it does take a lot of resources to run a club like this. You got to have the food, you got to have the games, you got to have the video games like that.
3: Yeah. I know they put a lot of care into their events, and they're very successful, and the youth have found a very safe place to hang out. So that's why we chose them this year, and they're going to be the parents, not the young kids. They're going to be at the Oktoberfest volunteering as well and bringing all the entertainment for the night and the games.
2: And also, what are people going to expect at the event?
4: So first off, it is...

0: chicken dance contest, and there's door prizes. So getting dressed up, Oktoberfest team is welcome because you might win a prize that night.
1: You have nothing to lose to go there because you get all the drinks and you also get all the food and all those games that you mentioned.
0: Exactly. It's a really fun night. And you just pay $50 if you hurry up, or $60 after. And you also get Safe Ride Home available. So you don't have to worry about your car after. You can just go and have fun.
1: Amazing. And of course, here in Fort St. John, it is a last minute town. So really make sure to get those tickets early, right?
2: And if you can, dress up and have a chance to win.
1: And also, since it is Oktoberfest, it is a German theme, what is the food going to be like?
0: We're going to have German sausage. We're going to have, I forgot that word, that thing that's like a heart shape.
2: There's pierogies.
0: Pierogies. And what's the name of the other one?
2: I forget myself. Yes.
1: But you know what? The food is going to be delicious.
0: Yes, and it's German themed as well.
2: Sauerkraut, can't forget.
0: Yeah. And we're going to have three breweries bringing the beer. So we're going to have Mighty Peas, we're going to have Boston Row, and Trench as well providing beer.
1: Fabulous. And where can people get the tickets and also find more details about Oktoberfest?
0: So we are selling tickets online. The link is quite long. So the best way to get them is just go to Facebook, our Facebook page. It's Rotary Club of Fort St. John Sunrise. We have the link there. We also have an Instagram account at Sunrise FSJ. You can also get the link over there. Or we're going to have posters around town with a QR code that you can just scan the QR code and get your tickets. If you're still not sure where to find it, you can send us a message on Facebook and we'll just send you the link directly.
1: Also, before I let you go, do you have anything else to add about Oktoberfest?
0: You should be there. Yeah, definitely.
1: And what about you, Jesse?
2: It's going to a good cause. So I echo what Estefania said.
1: And it is all happening on September 19th. I want to say thank you so much for joining me today, Estefania and Jesse.
2: Thank you for having us.
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0: in the Northwest Territories. So we are going to get up to 14 degrees with a chance of showers. That's going to continue tonight, dropping down to 6 degrees. Tomorrow, we're going to see some clouds getting up to 20. And Sunday, rain all day and a high of 15.
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0: That's Josh Ross on Moose FM. My name's Bernard. That does it for me for today. Thank you so much for listening. Sydney is going to be stepping in shortly to hang out with you until 6 tonight. And you have yourself a great rest of your Friday.
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0: You're in Moose Country.

That's Alabama with Mountain Music. What is going on? It is Sydney here to spend the afternoon with you. Coming up in a little bit, we've got Reverse That Song. As always, we've got the Chances Sportsbook Special. Lots of great things on the way, but in the meantime, here's some Shania Twain for your afternoon. Here's You Win My Love on the Moose.

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6: Moose FM weather. We have got a yellow warning for air quality. Lots of smoke in the air today. Cloudy with a chance of showers. Winds gusting to 50. Only getting up to 13 degrees today. Tonight, cloudy, windy, still with that chance of showers, dipping down to 8 degrees overnight. Tomorrow, sunny, winds gusting to 50 and a high of 22. On Sunday, cloudy with a chance of some showers and a high of 17.
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That's Jason McCoy on The Moose with Kind of Like It's Love. It is Sydney spending the afternoon with you. But if you're missing Chris, don't worry. He will be back next week starting on Monday to spend the next few weeks with you while I will be on the morning show with Dub temporarily, hanging out, learning how everything works. Here's Chris Buck Band, 1-2 Step, 100.1 Moose FM.

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That's High Valley with Fools on 100.1 Moose FM. And it is that time of day again. We're playing Reverse That Song, brought to you by the Great Canadian Oil Change. $50 on the line, and all you gotta do is tell me what backwards song this is.

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2: 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I got Daryl with me. Daryl, this is a city that loves its trucks. Let's talk trims, deals, and diesels. What do we got, brother?
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2: Oof. 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And bing, bang, boom, you are in. 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
7: Your Moose FM weather. We have got a yellow warning for air quality. Lots of smoke in the air today. Cloudy today, chance of showers, winds gusting to 50, getting up to 13 degrees. Tonight, cloudy, windy, still with that chance of showers, dipping down to 8 overnight. Tomorrow, sunny, winds gusting to 50, a high of 22. On Sunday, cloudy with a chance of some showers and a high of 17. And we are in the middle of Reverse That Song right now. Here is your clip of the day.

That's Brad Johnner with Free on the Moose. What's going on? It's Sydney, and we are just finishing up Reverse That Song right now. Here was your clip of the day.

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1: Underboy Juan, Moose FM Live at Fort City Chrysler. Hanging out with my buddy Ty, a handsome son of a gun. Listen, if there's anybody that can talk deals, he's your guy. Ty, we're not in the middle of an August sale or an August somewhat large sale. This is a mega sale. So tell me about some of the mega deals you've got.
2: Well, being a Jeep guy and a Ram guy for as long as I haven't seen discounts like this in years. Yeah. On top of the discounts, we also have alternate financing programs where you get 0% rather than the rebate, too. So whether you got a trade or where you don't got a trade, we'll figure out what makes more sense for you.
1: Credit rebuilding program as well. Not here to talk about that, though. Give me some numbers. We're talking half tons at how much?
2: Up to 11,500.
1: And we're talking diesels up to how much?
2: 11,000 no charge diesel.
1: And Wranglers, Jeeps as much as? No, what Jeep was it? Yeah. It is Wranglers. Wranglers as much as?
2: 10,000.
1: There you go. That's $30,000 in savings before you even pop on down. See, I'm telling you, Ty's your guy. Fort City Chrysler on a Friday afternoon. What pairs better?
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1: There is always something happening down at Chances Fort St. John. 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And on Saturday, karaoke from 7 p.m. to midnight. Get up there, sing your heart out. Coming up in September is their comedy workshop. Some amazing comedians coming to show you the fundamentals of stand-up comedy. It is going to be a really great time. You can sign up on the Chances Casino website. I know I'm definitely going to be signing up. They also have a comedy showcase right after, letting you show off the skills you learned. And for your keyword to win a gift card every week, today I want the word comedy, as in their comedy workshop is on September 14th.
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4: 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I got to tell you about this Jeep. 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

Owen Wrigley with Love, Hate, Love on 100.1 Moose FM. It's Sydney spending the afternoon with you. Here's some Kacey Musgraves for your afternoon. Dry spell.

0: The Fort City Chrysler Summer Cruiser is everywhere.
1: Friday afternoon here in the beautiful, energetic city that is Fort St. John and surrounding areas. What are you up to? You want to get out of work? Hey, let me give you an excuse, okay? Sir, guys, I this meeting just came up. I've got to go and take this call. And head on over to Fort City Chrysler for me. There's a couple reasons. One, their August mega sale is still on, and that could mean tens of thousands of dollars in savings, but also an opportunity for you to go out. Go for a little test drive. And if you tell them that the Moose FM sent you, you're in for a prize. They won't tell me what it is. I'm assuming they're not giving away a helicopter, but free is free, especially in this economy. So drop on down. And speaking of economy, some of these vehicles right now, with the price of gas and these like little eco modes that they've got, incredible gas mileage. So not only are you saving thousands off the price tag, you could be saving hundreds to thousands per year in gas. And at nearly $2 a liter, I think we all appreciate that. Drop on down to Fort City Chrysler. We'll see you soon.
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10: For your Moose FM weather, we have got a yellow warning for air quality still. Cloudy, some showers this afternoon, winds gusting to 50, around 13 degrees. Tonight, cloudy, still with that chance of showers, winds gusting to 40, temperature dipping down to 8 degrees. Tomorrow, sunny, winds gusting to 50, a high of 22. On Sunday, cloudy with a chance of some showers and a high of 17. Here's Rascal Flatts and the Jonas Brothers on 100.1 Moose FM. Here's I Dare You.

We think your favorite local business deserves a break. So nominate them for the Burger King Coffee Break at moosefm.ca/coffeebreak. We'll be dropping off treats and coffee every week to a different local business. So make sure yours is on the list.

0: That's Tim and the Glory Boys with If I Go Missing on the Moose. What's going on? It is Sydney spending the afternoon with you. I've said it a couple times this week, but I am going to say it one last time. Tomorrow is the last day for Operation Outlaw for this summer. It means it's your last chance to try and guess the code to the safe and be entered to win this month's prizes. I'll have the safe out at Centennial Park tomorrow until about 1 p.m. and then at the Off-Leash Dog Park until about 4 p.m. if you want to drop by and try it out. And if you have the Moose FM app, you also get a second play at the safe every day. You might want that. It is your last chance. Hope to see you tomorrow.
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2: Friday afternoon here in the beautiful, energetic city that is Fort St. John and surrounding areas. What are you up to? You want to get out of work? Hey, let me give you an excuse, okay? Sir, guys, this meeting just came up. I've got to go and take this call and head on over to Fort City Chrysler for me. There's a couple reasons. One, their August mega sale is still on, and that could mean tens of thousands of dollars in savings, but also an opportunity for you to go out. Go for a little test drive. And if you tell them that the Moose FM sent you, you're in for a prize. They won't tell me what it is. I'm assuming they're not giving away a helicopter, but free is free, especially in this economy. So drop on down. And speaking of economy, some of these vehicles right now with the price of gas and these like little eco modes that they've got, incredible gas mileage. So not only are you saving thousands off the price tag, you could be saving hundreds to thousands per year in gas. And at nearly $2 a liter, I think we all appreciate that. Drop on down to Fort City Chrysler. We'll see you soon.
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5: Moose FM weather. That yellow warning for air quality is still in effect. Lots of smoke in the air today. Cloudy, chance of showers, winds gusting to 50, temperature steady around 13 degrees. Tonight, cloudy, more chances of showers, winds gusting to 40, and a temperature of 8 degrees. Tomorrow, sunny, winds gusting to 50, a high of 22. On Sunday, cloudy with a chance of some showers and a high of 17.
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0: That's Jordan Davis on the Moose with Almost Maybes. Coming up at the top of the hour, we've got your news, sports, traffic, weather, and your energy report after this.
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2: 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Chris Walker out with you live on location at Fort City Chrysler. 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Hey, I get it. I'm not much of a top-down guy. 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
1: I'm Simi Hayes, and this is what you need to know this afternoon. A planned BC Hydro power outage is set to leave over 1,000 customers in Fort St. John without power. The outage takes place on September 2nd and is set to last from 8:30 a.m. to 4:30 p.m. as BC Hydro completes a pole replacement. BC Hydro says work on the electrical system is required to maintain its safe and efficient operation. To see planned outages and the areas they affect, visit BC Hydro's website. The Northern Rockies Regional Airport in Fort Nelson has received over $500,000 of funding from the federal government. This comes after the government announced that it's investing more than $23.5 million to support infrastructure improvements at six airports across British Columbia. The Northern Rockies Regional Airport in Fort Nelson is one of the six airports chosen, with the money going towards replacing its runway approach lighting. Scott Emsley, the co-op community champion for August, is hoping to raise $10,000 towards mental health later this year. Emsley believes mental health is a big thing in the community and that it's something we need to stay focused on, especially youth mental health. He calls on companies in the community to step up and show their support, calling on at least 8 to 10 companies to commit to the cause. The money would go towards Saplings Mental Health Services under the Fort St. John Association for Community Living. For all the details on these stories and more, you can visit energeticcity.ca. That was your news update. Let's take a look at sports. The All Joes Disc Golf Tournament is set to take place this weekend on August 28th and 29th, presented by the Fort St. John Disc Sports Club. Disc golf is similar to club golf, with the objective being to throw discs into a metal basket throughout a designated course. 30 entrants will tee off at the tournament's opening, seeing a lower number of entrants this year due to the Canadian National Disc Golf Championships being held this summer in Grand Prairie. And that's your look at sports. 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
1: Taking a look at your roads today, nothing new, but if you see anything out there, as always, send it in 787-2222. For your weather this afternoon, we do have a yellow warning in effect for air quality because of the smoke in the air. Going to be cloudy today, chance of showers up until the evening, winds gusting to 40, dipping down to 8 degrees overnight. Tomorrow, sunny, winds gusting to 50, a high of 22. On Sunday, cloudy, chance of some showers and a high of 17. 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
1: BC Hydro claims an amendment to the province's Clean Energy Act is needed for it to continue exploring a possible Site E project. According to Bob Gammer, the Community Relations Coordinator with BC Hydro, Site E is a potential fourth dam and hydroelectric generating station on the Peace River. Currently, the province's Clean Energy Act prohibits the Site E project from moving forward. Taking a look at the markets, oil is $83.44 a barrel, natural gas is $2.88, AltaGas is $52.78 a share, Enbridge is $69.76 a share, ARC Resources is $33.33 a share, and Pembina Pipeline is $66.74 a share.
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1: So today we are flashing back to 1995. Usually when I do these flashbacks, I like to take a look at notable things that happened in the year, but 1995 was kind of abysmal for world events, even though it did give us great movies like Jumanji and Toy Story. And more importantly than that, it also gave us Bernard. We have got some great music coming up from the likes of Alabama, Brooks and Dunn, but today we are starting it off with Clint Black. Here's One Emotion on the Moose.

0: That was Perfect Stranger with You Have the Right to Remain Silent on your 1995 Top 4 Flashback. We will get back to flashing back to 1995 right after this.
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2: Want you to think about what your next vehicle could and should look like. 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It's going to be pretty freaking swanky. How about one vehicle to fit them all? The Grand Wagoneer, currently out on the lot. 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

0: That's Brooks and Dunn at the top of your top four flashback. 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
2: Oh, this is get a little later in the day, right? 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Jeep Wranglers, we're looking at up to $10,000 in incentives for you to come by and grab one today. 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
0: Moose FM weather throughout the rest of your evening. That yellow air quality warning is still in effect. Going to be cloudy tonight with a chance of some showers. Winds gusting to 40, a low of 8. Tomorrow, sunny. Winds gusting to 50, a high of 22. On Sunday, cloudy with a chance of some showers and a high of 17.
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That's the Eli Young Band with Love Ain't on 100.1 Moose FM. What's going on? It's Sydney spending the afternoon with you. So I have a new dream in life, and that is to go to Calgary. Not just go to Calgary, that is nobody's dream. And see the wolf dog sanctuary they have just outside of town. So wolf dogs are part dog and part wolf. And it's a different mix depending how much wolf is in them. Sometimes they kind of look exactly like a wolf. Sometimes they look a little more like dog. They're pretty cool. And you can go visit them at this sanctuary. You can tour around, go see them. You can even feed them treats like an actual dog, which just sounds so cool to me. So it is my new mission to go there and see these wolf dogs. Anyway, here is Corey Kent with Rocky Mountain Low, 100.1 Moose FM.

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1: 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Tara, where do we want to start? With the Jeep?
2: Yes, please. I got to tell you about this Jeep. I've been eyeing it up for about 2 months now. I really want it to be mine, but I want to share the opportunity with the rest of the community.
1: Okay, so what do we do to win a free, well, free-ish Jeep? Taxes are paid for, but there's tickets, right?
2: There are tickets, and you can come down to Fort City Chrysler and purchase your tickets here. We have them on sale, ready to go.
1: And that's cash, that's debit, which they just added. So whether you're on your way out of work, out of town, or just you want to get out of the office, we'd love for you to drop by. And the other thing we were talking about was, in a world where everything is not built to last, why not guarantee yourself peace of mind for the next 10 years?
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1: 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It's Fort City Chrysler on a Friday afternoon. What more could you want?
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3: for your Moose FM weather throughout the rest of your evening. That yellow air quality warning is still in effect. Going to be cloudy tonight. Chance of some showers. Winds gusting to 40, a low of 8 degrees. Tomorrow, sunny. Winds gusting to 50, a high of 22. On Sunday, cloudy with a chance of some showers and a high of 17. The Moose.

0: 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Coming up at the top of the hour, we have got your news, sports, traffic, weather, and your all requests ride home. 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